take my hand and come with me, because you look so fine that I really want to make you mine. I said you look so fine that I really want to make you mine. 4, 5, 6, come on and get your kicks. Now you don't

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I say you look so fine that I really want to make you mine. 4, 5, 6, come on and get your kicks. Now you don't need a

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fight on the seas and oceans. 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

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I miss you, girl. We got a new song for you tonight, this one from Steel Wheels, it's called Terrifying.

0: 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Só faz quem tem o rock na veia.
1: A song about the end of the world. 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

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Now you do what they told ya. Now you do what they told ya. 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

0: 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Só faz quem tem o rock na veia.
1: This is now this next song is turned into a duet. Cause that's the way we like it, I think. We'd like everybody to join in. It's a song called Love of My Life.

0: 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Let the monsters loose.
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says, oh, wrong number, sorry to waste your time. Then I think to myself, why now? Why me?

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Na mesma leva teve ainda Opus com Live is Life, Stevie Wonder com New World, The Sunshine of My Life, a Stephanie Mills com Never Knew Love Like This Before, o Santana com Hold On, o Hot Chocolate.

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1: Yo, Eve, this is Steve. Yeah, we in town, you know, when you pass through, I'm the club. See if we can do something together. Give me a call when you get a message. Rasta.
2: Now this one is elementary. We're gonna eat it for a century. We'll find again the loose representary.